0: 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If there's no conditions, looks like no other extension, and the homeowner's here, so here's no one either.
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0: 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We can take down for Tower 30.
1: In Old Water Oak Point Road. 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
1: 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Correction, proceed to 8120 Elizabeth Road, cross street of Brummel Road. Electrical hazard, talker 1, Bravo.
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4: 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It's been removed.
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We need to keep this road closed. 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
0: We're going to divert you to go past this incident to Fairview Beach Road and Honolulu Lane. This will be upgraded to a response for a reported outside fire. Location engine 421.

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0: So we're turning around. We were at our original call, and there's a lot of smoke and arcing in the woods from the first call that we were dispatched to.
1: Okay, if you notice, the updated location for that second call is going to be Honolulu Lane and Fairview Beach Road. It's going to be down in the woods.
0: Careful.

0: Engine 421.
1: County roads are clearing the traffic, and the roads still available and ready.
0: Problems, okay.

0: 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Corner of Rockahana and Thomas, pole snap in half. Couldn't it be Jeannie?
1: Okay, will you be remaining?
0: I'm going to try and put some fireline tape around it.

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0: 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Engine 5-1, ML 79, respond to the area of Conway Road and Crane Highway South for a motor vehicle collision on 2 Bravo.

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1: Hi, minor smoke visible, small arcing coming from the woods. I have a BG&E pole number, if you're ready for it.
0: Be advising, you have a pole number?
1: That's correct.
0: Okay, go ahead with it.
1: 300655.
0: Okay, will you be remaining?
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Medic 26, respond. 22, Montville Court, cross street the Elm Court, for a fall on 1 Bravo.

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Engine 321 north on assignment. Engine 211 south on assignment. Medic 32, truck 29, respond. Northbound route 295. Prior to West Nursery Road for a motor vehicle collision on Talker 1 Charlie.

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2: Medical box 3401, ambulance 219, engine 331, respond. 229 Williams Road, cross streets of Holland Ferry Road South and Clear Spring Court for a fall on 1 Bravo.
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1: Okay, it's going to take us a little while to get out of here because Lakeshore Drive is completely blocked off.
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1: Riverside, we're not going to be able to make access because of the low-hanging high voltage line. 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
0: Okay.
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2: 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Unable to get into the woods right now to get the PG&E pole number. I do have a connecting pole. 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
1: Responding, one second, ALS. Engine 5-1. On location 311. Medical box 2806. It's a 31-year-old male reported a GSW to the head. Police are en route. The location of the shooter is unknown. Responding engine 282. You have engine 51 who is acknowledged second ALS. Police are en route. 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
1: Okay.
0: Very well.

261, respond, the Maryland Recycle Company, 200 8th Avenue Northwest, crossroads of May Wagner Lane, for an unknown outside fire on 1 Bravo.

0: RLM units, medical box 2006. 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Your discretion if you'd like to continue in. They have not advised on scene security.
1: Yeah, the medics still need to evaluate. We'll have engine 5 continue, but we need to verify scene security first.

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For a sick person, on 2 Bravo.

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1: We're making our way out of the Lakeshore 3. You want us to go over to the intersection of Riverside and Pinehurst? We can make it there, but we won't be able to go farther down Riverside at all.

0: 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The time's before.
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0: That's a negative. We've attempted 5 phone calls to police and they haven't answered their phone yet. Okay, Mike 10.
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2: 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Medic 40 respond. Bottom Lake at South Haven. 2700 South Haven Road. Apartment 203. Cross street to Vernon Holloway. 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

0: 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Negative.
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0: 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Engine 411, engine 11, engine 91 is ripped. Truck 42, correction, truck 42, rescue squad 38 is ripped. Tank 42, battalion G3. Respond. 4944 Filbert Street, crossing to Lurch Drive, per residential electrical fire, on to Echo, water supply on to Lima.
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0: 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I'm not remaining. Trees only have little sparks. There's no fire hazard to the area.
1: Responding engine 411, units on non-hydrogen subbox 4101. It's a first party caller reporting that the back bedroom is warm and floor in the bedroom is extremely hot to the touch. The residents are evacuating the structure. Rescue squad 38, you'll have rapid intervention acknowledged and water supply will be on 2, Lima.
2: Squad 38 is right.
3: Stable water is going to be the boat launch at the end on Lurch Drive.

0: 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Nothing evident, investigating. 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
2: 9-1, fire alarm. Can you give me a measurement for the power ramp to the scene?
1: That's correct. Box 3107, ambulance 209, proceed to 4000 Ritchie Highway at the 711. Cross street of Potee Street. Traumatic foot injury, talk group 1 Bravo. That's correct. Priority 4, 2106.

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3: Address 7747 on the street I'm on. Wires crossed, blew part of the lines off the house. I don't see any fire or smoke coming from the house. 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
4: See, 360 is complete, single story all the way around, on a crawl space. 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Engine 41 will be entering side alpha with 2 for investigation.
0: Medical box 3821, medic 39 respond. To the 7-Eleven at 111 West Street, crossroad of West Washington Street and Lafayette Avenue. For an assault, police on location, scene is secure, talk to you, brother.
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5: 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It'll be a relay operation. We can get it with our stiff full lay towards the ramp if needed from yours.
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4: We're investigating just trapped heat from the temperature being hot outside today. 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
1: To Battalion 4 Junior personnel.
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0: Copy. 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
3: 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It self-extinguished once the power went out. 7747 lines crossed and pulled several wires off the house.
2: Okay.
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2: Local box 3202, brush 34, proceed to Andover Road and Main Avenue. Electrical hazard, Talker 1, Bravo. 2-9, Ronald Medic 23.

0: First Precinct Parlor. Thomas and Rockahanna intersection has been blocked off with fire line tape for the downpole. Power's out in the area. I'm going available.
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0: 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Local box 3813, truck 39, proceed 716 Melrose Street, cross street of Mills Way, for left assist on talk group 2, Bravo.

medical box 537, medic 28, ambulance 79 respond in escape zone. 1082 Crane Highway South, crossing the Capitol Raceway Road. Procedures on two

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0: 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Proceed. 21 Manchester Road, crossing to Rugby Road for electrical hazard. 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
0: We made entry into the lot. 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It needs to secure the best of our abilities. We're in first.
1: Alright, okay.

0: 604. We made contact with the caller. They advised they would come back down the road. It just might take him a couple minutes.
1: The shooting victim is a party 4. Medic 6 transported a second victim complaining of chest pain from the same address. Separate patient, but related to the incident.
0: Okay, I created a separate incident for engine 5-1. 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
1: Yeah, if you would, please.

0: Okay, Medic 6, I have you on the correct call. 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
1: We got a tree down across power lines. 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
1: Negative. There's no fire danger.
0: Fire alarm is okay, we'll notify BGE.
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0: 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Engine 421, go ahead.
1: Definition of an FR. 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
1: 389-245. 389-245. 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
1: 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Of music lane, abdominal pain, now reported a near fainting on Talker 1 Bravo.

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0: 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We'll attempt to get a call, give them a call back and see if we can get a different one.
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0: 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For an electrical hazard, one Bravo.
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0: 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For electrical hazard, on 1 Bravo.
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1: Reading, CO reading up to 27 due to a generator. Generator reposition. 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We're in service.
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1: 4901, Medic 27, proceed to 7719 Duncan Lane, cross streets Richmond Sage Road and Hamilton Crossing. 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
0: I know BG&E's busy, but can you have them expedite to my location? I have a live power line that is glowing orange for about a block and a half, and impending on houses.

0: on the verse 34?
1: Verse 34.
0: With updated information, VG&E advised their ETA is 2 hours.
1: Verse 34, copy. I do need a feed to my location. I have people walking around the street under the power lines. Some broken power lines that have electrified fences that people are getting close to.
0: Are you going to need more than one police officer for blocking?
1: That's correct. Probably at least two.
0: Sounds okay. Rush 34, will it be at both ends of Highland Road?
1: It'll be at both ends of Chains O'Hills Road.

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0: 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WMedic 26, are you aware they're on reroute?
1: Yes.
0: Okay.
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0: Responding engine 204, medic 10, there is lockbox information in your notes.
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Medical Box 711, Ambulance 79, proceed to Autumn Lake Healthcare, 2131 David Sifel Road, Room 316 Bravo, cross street of Rideau Road and Farrell Street, for a sick person on top of 2 Bravo.

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1: It's a negative. We only have the alarm information.

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We don't have any additional contact information past that. Tenant 1 Medic 27 respond. 7433 Manapin Drive, cross street thicket run for an overdose on top of two rocks. Paramedic 27, if you're still up on 2 Bravo, I'm going to add you to the 2901 at 7433 Manapan Drive.

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0: 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And we were able to resecure the door we went through. 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
0: 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I don't have a pole number for you, but I'll give you an address to use.
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0: 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There is no fire danger here, so we're going to go in service. Can you re-recommend for the 1025?
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I'm Marley Neck Health and Rehab. 7575 East Howard Road, bed 20, across the Marley Point Court, for a seizure on 1 Bravo.

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0: 30052. 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

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Southbound route 295, north of Jessup Road. Motor vehicle collision on Talker 1 Charlie.

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1: 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This is police on location, Tucker 2 Bravo.
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0: Islander Brush 34, we did advise BG&E. They advised they have no available technicians in the area. They'll get somebody as soon as possible.
1: Brush 34, copy. 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
0: Okay. 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

Medical Box 4043, Ambulance 79, proceed to Autumn Lake at South Haven, 2700 South Haven Road, Room 206 Bravo, Cross Street of Rowan Hollow Lane and Velast Way. For a sick person, I'll talk to Bravo.

0: 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We're clear on our last call and patient refusal. Are we going to be closer than 7-9 to the call 40?
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0: 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I'm going in service.
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0: What is the ETA for the BG&E?
1: For you, it should be at any point in the next couple minutes. Last we spoke to them was around 11 o'clock, and they advised 1 to 1.5 hours.
0: 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Thank you.
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0: Islander Chart 28, Medic 28, Unit 303, 65-year-old male, conscious and breathing, with no cardiac history.
1: Chart 28, sir. We have a tree branch that's broken away from all the trees sitting in the power lines that's arcing. Really, lines are intact, otherwise, CMPG to come out and use one of the tools to pull the tree branch down. Can you get a ETA?
0: That's negative. Due to storm operations, they're not providing ETAs. The form has been filled out, and they have been notified.
1: These are four copies.

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0: The fire's out at this time. Tree branch is still on the wires, however, there's no more arcing or fire. 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We're going to go back in service.
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0: 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Electrical hazard, talker to you, Bravo.
1: Engine 31 responding, 744 Old Riverside. We're laying out from the hydrant at 730 Old Riverside Road.
2: Responding engine 311. All units responding, box alarm 3111 at 744 Old Riverside Road. Caller is not inside the building. They're reporting a strong odor of smoke upstairs. Engine 181, you'll have red acknowledge.
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0: And the 31s are us. Two-story, type 3, middle of the group row. Nothing showing at this time, I'll have command. I'll do my 360.
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on the 360, no conditions, all sides. I got a walkout basement on side Charlie, stretching the 200 line to the alpha side, engine entering the 2, trucks entering the 2 for investigation.

0: truck 31 command. We checked all three floors. 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We had no odor. The occupants were reporting smell on the second floor. It appears to be the smoker at the neighbor's house. We can hold it with us.
1: Command copies. All other units, you can go in service at this time. Command all units, you can go in service. We're going to hold it with engine and truck 31. We have a smoker in row 742, giving it odor of smoke.

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1: Ross 34, go ahead.
0: Transformer blue, taking power out in the area. BGE is still needed. I was able to extinguish the fire once the transformer blew. And the phone number where all this starts is 282-973. And I'll be going to service.
1: Okay, I copy Brush 34.
0: Medic 26 in service. Thanks for refusal.
1: Refusal, Medic 26. 6-1-4-1. Engine 6-1.
2: USIVD, the top of the pole was on fire. This is our fire danger now. All lines are attacked.
1: Okay, I copy.

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0: Firearm and Brush 20. BG&E has advised that this is the next ticket to go out, so the next available tech will be en route to you. They advise it could still be up to another hour, but they are working on it.
1: Brush 20 to fire alarm, could you repeat?
0: That's correct. BG&E advised that this is the next ticket to be dispatched. As soon as they have the next available tech, they will be en route. They said it could possibly be up to another hour, but they are working on it.

0: 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Engine 261, engine 101, tower ladder 26, tower 30, rescue squad 33, medic 18, safety 5, battalion chief 1, battalion chief 2 respond to 119 Highland Road, across from McGowan Avenue and Chino Hills Road for a structure fire. Talk group 1 echo.
1: 18's responding, 119 Highland Road.
2: Responding engine 181, my unit's responding box alarm 1801 at 119 Highland Road. 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Engine 122, you'll have radio knowledge.
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1: Engine 18, arrive. Side Bravo. I got a one-story type 5, single family. Nothing evident. I'll be on a 360 with command.
2: Establishing command, engine 181.
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0: Battalion Chief on Zero Application. Battalion Chief 1, I'll have Highland Road come in on the off Delta corner. And 181, I'll take that 360 once you get up.
1: On the 360. It's one story all the way around. There is a basement. Walk up, side Charlie. I got no conditions on all four sides. No obvious conditions in the basement. We'll be making entry with two. We got a line pulled the ass aside to investigate.
0: Command's okay. I think I should two through the office side for the investigation.

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2: 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He's on the first floor, and you're requesting the truck.
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2: 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Assist for the investigation. All the units, level on station.

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1: 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We have no conditions in the basement. We're going to continue to investigate first floor kitchen area.
2: Rescue Squad 33, you're now with the total 4. 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You got a trip breaker in the kitchen and continuing to investigate.
0: 2825, I might hit the wrong button. We're still responding.
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1: Come in.
0: Reset the breaker, trying to reproduce the problem. We believe it might be isolated to the dishwasher. Still trying to confirm at this point. But we could probably scale back.
1: Copy. Still, we're going to isolate the issue in the kitchen. Command all units at 119 Highland Road. It's a one-story single-family dwelling over a basement. 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We're going to hold engine 181-113 to help pick up rescue squad 33. 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Canceling command. Release an attack. Crews operating. 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

0: 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The Glen Square Senior Apartments, 102 Crane Highway North, Apartment 922, across here, Baltimore Annapolis Boulevard and Maryland Avenue Northwest, for chest pain, Tucker 1 Bravo.
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0: All right, I'm on the verse 20. Just confirming you have BG&E on location?
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0: 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First party caller reporting haze throughout the house. Engine 451 will have right when they come up.
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0: on the 360. Two stories all the way around. Basement access, Charlie Delta corner. No evidence of any smoke or fire in the basement. 28 will be entering Side Alpha, Division 1, Route 4, to investigate.
1: Thank you, Forzeroff. It's a 28, a copy of your BIO on your 360. You're on the first floor investigating. I'll establish the broader command.

0: to one of these to come in. 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I have no conditions inside, no alarms.
1: Okay. Is that just the first floor, or are there no conditions on all three?
0: That's correct, I'll verify.

0: 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I'm going to follow up with the homeowner again.
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Engine 71 eastbound. Engine 402 Medic 40 Tower 40 respond. Westbound US 50. Cross street in the area of South Haven Road for motor vehicle collision. 2 Charlie.

0: 7, round 50 westbound for the NBC 3-1.
1: Responding unit 7-1.
2: Responding westbound, round 50.
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1: 2008 product, lean. It's a two-story type 5 single-family residential. 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Investigated all three floors and the attic, and there was no conditions. They determined it to be a put-in tank call. Units are taken up, going into service, the attack channels released, and commands canceled.
0: Fire alarm copies. 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

Echo Fox 3526, Medic 35, respond. 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

Echo Box 2309, Meta 23, proceed cold to 116 McKenzie Road, cross street of Billy Allen Drive and Whittier Parkway, non-recent traumatic injury, Tucker 1 Bravo.

0: 204 to follow him.
1: 19204.
0: Patient had a generator facing her house where the AC unit once was. We were able to get the parts per million down low. However, the patient's electing to go stay with family, and she's refusing transport services in the emergency department at this time. Units going available when ready.

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1: 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I copy.

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Alarm sounding, Talker 1 Charlie.

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straight to Baltimore County. They're box 3701, medic 32 respond. 2921 Vermont Avenue, cross here, Bryan Street and Washington Street. 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

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The 2nd Avenue Thrift, 7740 Ritchie Highway, Gracia, Fitz Allen Road, Guilford Road. Alarm sounding, Tucker 1, Charlie.

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For a fall, not alert, Tucker 1 Bravo.

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0: Okay, will you be remaining?
1: As of right now, yes. I'll direct the clear.
0: Victor 1, can you advise of the nature?
1: Pretty sure the shopping center dropped a phase. We're still trying to make access to the main suite. We got blinking lights all through the shopping center and power in different areas.

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0: 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Right to detention facility. Yeah, investigate.
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0: 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Can you attempt to obtain a record to call maintenance to let us in the facility? I don't have any alarms at the front door.
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Local number 3308, engine 331, proceed cold, 2nd Avenue Thrift, 7740 Ritchie Highway, Crossway, Fitz Allen Road, and Guilford Road. Alarm, Smoker 1 Bravo.

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0: All units responding to box 2806 at 532 Williamsburg Lane. Police are on location. This was the scene of a shooting earlier. The scene is now secure. The homeowner is reporting that they smell smoke inside. Rec Engine 4, you'll have rec.
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1: Engine 5, we lead from Weiner and Williamsburg. You just have to take it to the hydrant if you make a left on Williamsburg. 5 copies.

0: 28 Command. We got the PD and the Hermiter out front. Advising they just smell the odor for right now.
1: Okay, I'm a 360. One in the front, two in the rear. No conditions on all four sides. Basement access is going to be a walkout on side Charlie. No conditions in the basement. Engine 28's entering with two, side alpha. First floor for the investigation.

0: the Titan 2 Force Rock. Command, I copy the engines in side with 2, the truck's in side with 3. I heard your returns, and you're inside for the investigation. If that's correct, can you give me a can?
1: That's correct, Chief. We're on the first floor. Homeowner gave a vague report of a smell of burning on the first floor. So far, we have no conditions. We're going to start investigating appliances and stuff like that.
0: Command, okay. Attention, force the wings are command.

0: 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This is the back room, Charlie Quadrant, first floor. We have an odor of electrical burning.
1: Okay.
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0: There's a moderate amount of burned bugs in a light sconce in the Charlie side room, first floor. 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I'm good with going in service.
1: Okay. Battalion 4, follow.
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1: 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Units are gone to service. Command is terminated. And you can have the channel back.
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box 711, ambulance 79, respond to Autumn Lake Healthcare, Crofton, 2131 Davisville Road, room 102 Bravo, cross here, right over Pharrell Street, fall off, talking to Bravo.

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Alarm sounding, talk group 2, Charlie.

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0: 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Sands Road near Bay R Road for an unknown problem on 2 Bravo.
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1: 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And the caller attempted to honk at them with their response. They've been there for about 80 minutes.

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1: 291 Parlor. 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
0: Happy and 291.

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0: 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Responding ambulance 79, room 119 Alpha.
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0: about 401 Rescue Squad, 4 Medic 21, respond 763 Old Donaldson Avenue, Parsha Faulkner Road and Telegraph Road for a sick person, also known as the Antlin 2 Bravo.
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2: 3351.
1: Medic 33.
2: Medic 33 in place, 33 Bravo on the seizure. They're going to take a lift. So.
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2: We are taking the 3313.
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3: Medic 12 responding, 469 jumpers for the fall.
1: Police in a route, we're trying to call them back now. Okay, stand by for your son.
2: Okay, can you start ALS too?

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1: 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Actually, you can disregard that, it's going to be a stroke now. Ambulance 409, you can cancel, we're going to add medic 40 with 301.
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0: 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In the blue van is your patient. Both of us want to go.
1: Yeah,
0: I have one with a head injury.

0: silent engine along 31. We've added Medic 13. 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Fort Smallwood Road in June Way for a vehicle fire with injury on 1 Bravo.
1: 1 and June. It's one vehicle. We'll be out checking for injuries.
0: Copy, NBC. 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

0: 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They're reporting that there was someone with a traumatic injury in the front entrance. 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

0: Box 3010, Tower 30, Medic 11, respond. 7850, Levy Court, Unit 634, pressure to Willie Johnson Lane. For a sick person, not alert, on 1 Rob.
1: 131, the fire line.
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0: Medic 13.
1: Copy. 131 to Medic 13. I got a pickup truck with a boat that's blocking Fort Smallwood. If you can, just... It looks like they're trying to get turned around, but just be aware when you're making your access.
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1: 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Go ahead, EMS 131.

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Echo Box 3218, engine 321 proceed, call 415 Mattingly Road, crossing Sudbury Road and Ardmore Road for the electrical hazard on 1 Bravo.

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1: 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Medic 28, the door is locked, but the neighbor at 702 has a key.
0: Is the neighbor aware?
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0: 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I do have active fire from a down line in the brush in between two dwellings, adjacent to 353 Lakeshore Drive.
2: Okay.

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1: 3-1.

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1: 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They fell on the steps.

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Engine 10, medic 13, EMS 2, tower 30, engine 10 of the second ALS. 7834 Catherine Avenue, crash sheets at 209th and 210th Street. 5th Cardiac Arrest, Lombrava.

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0: 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Do Bravo.
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4: 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The caller is reporting the engine is smoking. It is a large blue boat. There's five people on board. 42.

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1: 12-1 is now coordinate for the vantage point.
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4: 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Just confirming you copy the updated vantage point is now going to be on 1 in town road.
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0: 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Just be advised, crew of 171 is on fire boat 19 as well.
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0: 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I'm out at the 400 ferry point. I'll establish the South River Command.
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0: 12-29, engine 122, medic 6. 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
1: Pardon us, if you said they're being towed.
2: That's correct. Looks like they got a strap to the front of the boat. We're just pulling with that jetty, right?
1: Okay, what's the description on it?

0: Maybe like a 3 foot, like a blue top white bottom boat. Fire alarm, you still have contact with the caller?
1: That is correct.
0: Can you confirm that?
1: That's correct, she's coming. Fire alarm 2, just off the roof command. We did just confirm they are being towed slowly by the jet ski.
0: Okay, can they give a direction or where they plan to go? And they all have life jackets on. Okay, 9-3, safety 5. You can go on service.
2: Firebird 2 is going to be on their way with 2.
0: Safety 5, stay up.

0: 5-2, pilot, new copy, underway with you.
1: Pass Greg, 5-2. 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
2: Good.
1: The caller stating they do have life jackets available. They typically dock their boat at Yellowfin, however, they're not sure where exactly they're being towed to at this time.
3: Can you repeat that?
4: Can we get on to this call on our first day?
3: Let's go direct with the chief.
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5: There's no fire. 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Okay, someone else.
2: Yeah. Okay. 41, you can go in service. 36, where are you at? Because I don't see your AVO.
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7: 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Got enough.
2: Okay. Yeah, I just want either you or two to contact face-to-face with them. And then we'll go in service after that if there's any needs.
7: I've copy. We're at the South River. We'll make our way that way.

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1: We still have the caller on the line. I just want to confirm you haven't made exact contact with the boat yet, correct?
0: Tina 2 should probably be in the next few minutes.
1: I'm happy.

0: 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I got the engine compartment pop. Center of the river, almost to marker 15.
1: Alright, you got me.

0: North Hill 42, Highway 26, respond to patient first, 8105 Ridge Highway. Car sheet, Jumpers Hill Road, Southbound Ridge Highway, with a chest pain, one round up.
1: Sorry, Ridge Highway.
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0: Harbor, to command.
1: Okay, Chief.
0: No smoke, no fire. 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And they're being towed to Oak Grove. We'll follow them in. Just hold 2-1 and Firebird 2.
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2: 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Alright. 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

Fox 41, Medical Corps responded 7803 Faulkner Road, Cross Street, Old Donaldson Avenue, with a sick person, blood pressure abnormality, 2 Bravo.

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The residential alarm, 2 Bravo.

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2: Rescue vehicle 10-3, engine 10, ambulance 209, respond to the area, eastbound route 100, Manatee Beach Road. Motor vehicle collision on Bravo.

0: Eastbound Engine 101, Kobe eastbound Route 100 at Magazine Bridge.
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0: 2 along that 29. It should be between the Bass Pro Shop and Dave & Buster's.
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1: 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Hospital bed delay, 94.

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University of Maryland, urgent care. ...4125 Mountain Road, crossing Maggie Beach Road and Postal Court for an allergic reaction. 1-1 Bravo. Tower 30 canceled. Tower 30 canceled. 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

Rescue Limb 2182 Charlie, Rescue Squad 4 for the westbound assignment. Engine 211, Medic 21, Truck 29, respond eastbound Route 100 in the area of northbound 295 and Arundel Mills for motor vehicle collision on 1 Charlie.

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For a sick person, alter LOC on 1 Bravo.

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1: Everyone on call.

mutual aid to Prince George's County, box 4950, rescue engine 27, respond to the area of 12601 Laurel Billy Road, crash of southbound 295 McCart Road, permitted vehicle collision, 12 Bravo, there Alpha 1.

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Permitted vehicle collision on 2 Bravo.

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1: Responding engine 9-1. You have police en route. The caller stating there's two vehicles involved in a SUV and a pickup truck. It's going to be in front of the produce farm at the end of the driveway of 621.

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Person of Ridgefield Court. And Covington Avenue, first person not alert on 2 Bravo.

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1: Well, I'll get you to create a call. We just had a jet ski approach us. We had one person in the water, just had to leave a message on. Shoot, be good with ourselves.
0: Firebird 19, I copied you have a jet ski or approach you about someone in the water. What was the location?
1: Just off the base of the bridge, westbound side, just past the inlet, past the pond.
0: Okay, and do you need additional resources?
1: Not at this time.
0: Okay.
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1: Okay.
0: I'm going to be 3 to Harbor.
1: 3 to Harbor, Medic, can you get through Bravo?
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0: Medical Box 4001, Tariff 40 from Medi 39, respond to the Lodge, 177 Jennifer Road, portion of West Street, and Annapolis Exchange Parkway, for the fainting on 2 Bravo. Hi, I'm a medic, please, guys. 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

Mach 4023, Mag 35, proceed cold, 1722, Raisin Trail, crossing Robin Hood Road and Fairlop Trail. 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

0: 8:40 units. Got a late heat, 103. No obvious source. Still investigating. We have an incident recorder at the entrance to that apartment.
1: Detroit, Prince George's County, Box 4302, Ambulance 79, respond, 15,700, Mill Road, Crusher, Middleville Road, and Appleton Lane, for a sick person with difficulty breathing on 2 Bravo, they're at 1.

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1: 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Still trying to find the source.

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0: 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You can stage on the rig for no more hoes in the street. Battalion 3 and Chief 2, you're in service.
1: Command. We still have a light 8 down the Bravo Quadrant. They do have an activated alarm. Alarm is a smoke damper.

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1: 8-4 again.
0: Condition report, and are we still good to shelter in place?
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0: Second floor is clear. Unit 103, no smoke reported. Correction, 203.
1: Okay. Floor number 2 is clear. You can head back down to number 1 and assist 84.
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0: The conditions continue to improve.
3: That's correct. Always slows down a little bit.

0: 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Can someone attempt to reset the alarm?
1: Yeah, I'm at the fan.
0: Don't reset just yet until we can find out where this damper is coming from.

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1: Local Vox 2902, engine 291, respond. 7810 Clark Road, unit Delta 91. For a smoke detector alarm on 2 Bravo.
2: EMS 36 Smith. Occupants are reported. A new HVAC unit was installed 2 days ago. Crews are chasing down that unit to check and see if that's the source of the haze in the building.
0: Okay.

0: prochain Morning Glover. Truck 46, the fire alarm. Elevators are operating normally. 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We're available.
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2: You know, I'm responding 78th and Clark Road, Delta 913.
1: Chestnut Street and West Hamburg Street for traumatic injury on 1 Bravo.
3: Smoke production. Also, there was a plastic bag that looked like it's been heated up in some of the plumbing for that unit. So that might have been the source.

0: Is that the only unit that the new HVAC is servicing, or is it multiple?
1: It's only for one of the three.
2: Engine 471 respond. Hills near Community Boat Ramp, 609 Beach Drive. For a traumatic injury, on 2 Bravo.
0: I would just leave it off. Let's vent it. See if the alarm resets. And they can have somebody come out.
1: Battalion 3 to come in.
0: 3.
1: You want to send somebody up with some air monitoring and we can walk through?
0: Truck 39.
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0: 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You can discontinue the timers, thank you.
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1: Okay, Engine 8, just let us know when you're ready.

0: 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It's just showing on the alarm panel. Supervisory active tamper. All H back rooms on all three floors were checked. They're all clear. There are light haze in the building. Whenever they're ready, they can start ventilation after they do air monitoring.
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1: 38.
0: Give me a low readings on the sensor for the Freon. I believe to be the source.
1: Okay. Everything's shut down. 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
1: Okay, you got a good exhaust pipe for them to start the fans?

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1: Then.
0: 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Unless you need another truck, I'm just going to hold you.
1: Okay. 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
0: Alright, Edgewood Road Command, the units on the 3606. Can hold 84361. Truck 36, rescue squad 38. 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

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Respond Mitchellville Road and Fred Robinson Way for a motor vehicle collision on 2 Bravo, their Alpha 1.

Echo Box 2709. We're asking 27 Mike, 27 respond. 3520 Rippling Lake, Rush of Oakland Road and Little River Road for a hemorrhage not alert on 2 Bravo.

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1: 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The patient passed out after accidentally cutting his finger.
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0: 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I alarm to engine 471. We attempted a callback twice, no answer. We left a message.
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0: 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Can you take your access from the ramp that'll be at the end of Creek Road at Atlanta Road? 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
1: Flying on Law Rescue Box 1360. We still have a caller on the line, approximately a 40-year-old black male. Waxman Shunks has been in the water for approximately 5 minutes now, hasn't resurfaced, was not wearing a life jacket. Medical Box 1806, Medic 10 for the bariatric response, Rescue Squad 12 respond to Sashina's on location. The village is at Marley Station, 7858 Bruton Drive, Apartment Delta, across your Faywood Avenue and Windborne Drive, for abdominal pain on 1 Bravo.
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2: 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Would you like the boat 8 response or the dive unit response?
3: Yeah, we'll get an update from fire alarm. 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
1: On BGE Constellation Energy, 730 New Wall Chapel Road, crush the Wintergreen Court and Old Wall Chapel Road for the unknown problem, 1-2 Bravo.
2: Battalion 2 to Baltimore County Marine Unit, what's your ETA to the coordinates?
1: Medical box 539, engine 5-1, medic 6, respond 1725, Palo Field Court, crusher to Cedar Grove Road for the sick person, 1-2 Bravo.

0: Box 3821, Medic 36, Bravo, respond 103, Bloomsbury Square, Unit Bravo, crossing of St. John Street, Pearl Falls, 12 Bravo.
1: Once they want to arrive,
2: we're going to make our access down on the end of London Bay. I do have one DNR vessel in the water approximately southeast from our position, 0.2 miles of the water. I don't see any visual in the binoculars, and we're going to be establishing the command.
3: Fireboat 41 is underway.

0: Lieutenant Chief 2 is on vacation. Lieutenant Chief 2 will have Bay Road Command. Next engine 131.
1: Is there a route? Looks like it was a 911 hang up. We're attempting contact.

0: say to her police if they need the call or keeps asking for an ambulance and then disconnecting the line.
1: 21 phone, DWNC on reroute.
0: Yeah, they're on reroute.
2: I just need to go 13,

0: Assistant Chief 28th in the area.
1: In the area, Assistant Chief 28, and it looks like their cell pod on Rapid SOS is hitting in the side parking lot on the Old Wash Chapel Road side.
0: Yeah, I'm in the parking lot now.

0: Arizona, do you see the Arizona Gulf? Sorry, do you enter on the mode, please? Enter 181.
1: Do any county units at Harvard?
0: We have 2 units at Harvard, but they've been patient transferred. Home location, engine number 28.
2: Best unit 23 is battalion 6.
3: Come in.
2: Chief, from your location, do you have a good place to drop the rest of the boat in, or should we just use Pat's Pier?
0: Battalion 2.
3: Command to 23, I'll get back to you momentarily. Go ahead, 101.
4: I did.
3: She's good.
2: Alright.
5: Well, I believe that time that they're talking about in the description. There's a boat ramp here, and that might be better access for you.
3: Alright, copy. Give that location to 23's unit again.
2: 23's direct, Chief.

0: Beckley. Just hang tight there. 5G28, we're going to stage just so we don't overcommit. Just let us know if I'm...
1: Okay, I checked all these vehicles in the back. They don't appear to be outside.
0: Okay, to my knowledge, the only place that we haven't checked is the area behind the engine to the right. I believe there's another parking lot down there.
1: Yeah, I didn't go down there either. I'll swing around.

0: Assistant Chief, my name, fire alarm. I'm with the police. They're reporting that it's at 2806 Pikea Place.
1: I copy 2806 Pikea Place. Trooper 6 is going to be 22 minute ETA, and would you like me to add engine 101 to the call or leave them available? Hey, sure, if you go AMO, do you want
0: to? I think that might be in Fire's area, though.
2: One zero one can go in service.
1: I'm updating the address now. I'm going to confirm that. What location have you been to? Three engine 6-1 medic 5 respond. 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

0: just, it looks like they did just call in again, and a call taker made a new call for them. They're en route now to that location.
1: When you say they need me, the police, do you want to start heading over to the 533?
0: Engine 22, we have another call in for our site as well. They're on the way. We have in 6 and Ralph, so you can go available.
1: Okay. 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

0: Sorry about 19. 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They were out with the vessel, but that vessel has since left.
1: Only communication I've had is they asked where, that I've heard is they asked where land base incident command was.

0: Fire alarm to command. 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
2: Responding engine 6.

0: Commander Farland, do you have a description of the vessel? As the subject apparently jumped off of.
1: Stand by. We're still on the line with them.

0: 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We're going to place units from 28 on this call. They're showing closer.
1: Okay.
0: 2 Medic 28, respond. 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
2: 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Can you get a

0: Responding engine 28, engine 28, med 28, my apologies, for an 80-year-old female. She did call back and confirm the address this time, and they'll be located by the garage.
1: Okay.
2: Medic 6, arrived on location. Engine 5, waiting inside.
3: Just the personnel right now.
4: Command of the Baltimore County Fire Boat, is that you pulling in?
1: Yeah, that's correct.
4: Okay, you're looking for a dark maroon pontoon boat.
1: Quarterback.
5: Walmart case, but 271. It's going to be in here in the cove. This should be a double pontoon mixed in with all these other boats.
4: All right, copy.
1: 217 direct. We're spinning around now.

0: Respiratory Command. Come in. We're at White Rocks Marina on the other side. We'll let you know when we get the boat in the water. I copy.
1: Are you in a specific area in Bear Creek? Rock Creek, sorry.

0: fireboat 19, but Baltimore County 271. Correction, 217. DNR is trying to raise on Marine 3.
1: Copy, I only have one radio for that. Let's switch over.
2: Bombers need fire rescue Bay 3 to come in.
1: Come in.
2: UNS Pacific heard that in Rock Creek, and are we supposed to be looking for the pontoon boat?
3: That's correct. We're right to the entrance of Rock Creek, close to White Pond, if you know, if you get an idea where that is. It's kind of where Fort Smallwood Road comes out for the land units.
2: Okay, I'll look for you. We're getting ready to pull in that.

0: 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I very. Your changes are made.
1: Okay.
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0: box 814, engine 361, second ALS, medic 48. Truck 36, EMA 36, respond. 3443, Cohasset Avenue, crossing of Redwood Avenue, and Linden Avenue for cardiac arrest. Two problems. Advising that there's a police boat in front of her, and then the Baltimore County Marine 217 is with them.
1: Have you made contact with the platoon boat and determined where the last point seen was?
0: Sick person on 2 Bravo.
2: Maryland DNRs. We're talking to the boat right now. The report of the vessel and subject being on the coast is not proving to be positive right now. It's further out towards the red marker, towards the command post.
1: Freeze from C turn 9 in progress this time.
2: Now we know.
0: Call taker has not advised, however, please turn route. Engine 361, you'll have second ALS.
3: Firebo 19 to command.
1: Firebo 19, go ahead.
3: I have coordinates from the caller of last known scene, of last known point. Let me know when you're ready. West 09.554 076
0: King Malcolm Avenue on Stony Hill Court, fifth person on 2 Bravo. Team, the call taker is attempting to start CPR, but no one is wanting to.
1: I got it. Command the boat 4. Got it. You called.
4: Right, underway with 3. Can you give us those coordinates again?
1: I got you underway with 3. Coordinates are 39 west. 09.554 076 south 29.630
5: senior housing for sick person.
3: So that's 076 north.
0: And I switch over to 2 Bravo, and we're going to add an engine company for the Knox Box keys.
1: Rescue squad 4, you're completely unreadable. Try it again.
0: Medical box 1225, medic 12 respond, 502 Jetty Court, crossing to Arundel Beach Road for a fall on 1 Bravo.

BG for the Knox Fox, please. Do you respond with ambulance? 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For sick person on 2 Robert.

Medical box 429, engine 452, medic 29, respond. 7909 Bentdale Road, crusher, New Disney Road, and Severn Tree Boulevard, for heat exposure, not alert, 2 Bravo.

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1: Command to Troop 6, go ahead.
0: Trooper 6, command, we're showing about an 8-minute ETA to the coordinates provided for the search of the victim in the water.
1: I copy.
0: Trooper 6, command, do we have any further information on the victim who have any identifiers?
1: Black male, black swim trunks.
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0: We're getting a description now.
2: Coming in from Baltimore County 217.
1: Go ahead, 217.
2: Three divers just on scene.
1: Right now, zero. Dive 8, what are you TA?
0: First stroke on 1 Bravo.
1: Go 23, got you underway. What was your total number of personnel?
3: Seven personnel, chief.
4: Trooper 6, command, do we have a description of which waterway the boat was on when the victim fell in?
0: I'm 2, truck 56, engine 471, you can go available. Proper passcode.
1: Off of the Rock Creek waterway, see multiple fire department vessels in the water in the area, including DNR.

0: Amanda Baldwin County Boat 217. Are you maintaining contact with a reporting vessel?
1: Okay, 217, there's an NRP boat over there with them. I'm running sonar. I got two possible hits on my sonar. We're trying to verify that now.
0: Not coming. Commander Trooper 6.
1: Command from 217.
0: Stand by. Commander Trooper 6.
2: Go ahead for Trooper 6.
0: Okay. Be advised, we have a drone in the air, approximately 200 feet above the water.
2: All right, Trooper 6 is direct. The drone is at 200 feet in the vicinity of the search area.
0: That's
1: right.
0: Go ahead, 217.
1: Hey, 217, I'm running this one spot one more time. I'm going to go ahead and deploy my swimmer in a second if I hit again.
0: All right, copy. What depth are you at out there? Water depth.
1: I'm currently showing 8 feet.
0: All right, copy. Just let me know if you put anybody in the water.
1: Will do.
2: Fireboat 19 command.
3: Rescue boat 23 to Baltimore City. 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That's correct. We're side scanning at the moment.
4: I got a pretty good hit exactly on the coordinates. 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
0: 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You'll have your unit, Baltimore City Fireboat 3, Boat 23, and I want you to coordinate the side scan sonar, or running the side scan sonar in the grid pattern.
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1: Operations is 217.
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1: Commander boat 23, I copy. 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
3: Marine Division, this is 217.
4: Go ahead for Marine Division.
3: Okay, be advised, you have three swimmers in the water, one from 217, two from Anne Arundel County. I did make contact. Correction, four swimmers in the water. I did make contact with NRP. They did advise the area we're in is correct for the last known point.

0: 3 from Anne Arundel County, 1 from Baltimore County, and it looks like another one just flashed.
1: Okay, so thoughts.
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1: Engine 26.
0: This has been an ongoing issue from yesterday's storm. Building this is aware. We're available. Were the swimmers are operating and then moved over there, or has it been where it is now for the duration of the event?
2: Marine Group to 23. Yeah, they moved. Our original mark is closer to where myself and BNR are. That was the original coordinates I had gotten.

0: Okay, we're going to pick up a rescue swimmer. We'll make our way to your location. We'll assist you.
1: I copy. Yeah, I've got a good hit. We've run over a couple times. I'd like to take a different look at it with a 360 if we can.
0: Okay, we're going to make our way over to you.

0: 6 for now.
1: 351 to Fire Alarm, can you put us back on the call and place us on location? We're attempting to locate. You got a call back or a better location?
0: The shoreline here. We're going to stand about 500 feet until the drone is clear.
2: 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He's approximately 6 feet tall, white, wearing a long sleeve shirt and jeans.
0: Up to complete 300 feet.
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0: And then we'll make her way.
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0: 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Autumn Lake, 2700 South Haven Road, unit 237 Bravo, crest of Roan Hollow Lane, Ballast Way. 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

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Crosses Talbot Avenue, Compton Avenue, for a structure fire on 2 Bravo. There, Alpha 3.

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1: You're right, Chief.
0: Did you copy that? Dive 8 will need your divers to supplement for the operation.

0: everyone, command, just to plan ahead, when we bring the divers back, we're going to have to come to a different location. We're bottoming out there.
1: I saw. Are you able to identify a better location with proper depth?
0: We'll take a look. I'll get to speak to you.
2: There.
1: I got it.

0: you want the Marine branch? Where do you want us to stage? Or do you want the dive team to deploy somewhere?
1: Marine Group to 41. I'm trying to see if we can confirm a couple good hits that we had, so let's hold off on deploying and then find out what 23 sees.
2: Commander, Marine Division, Farbo 19. 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
1: I copy.

0: 4. Do you have any divers or just rescue swimmers?
1: We have one diver.
0: I copy. Marine group 2, dive 8. How many supplemental divers do you need?

0: 41, can you contact dive 8 on your vessel and find out how many more divers they need?
1: Sorry, we thought you heard us. I need one additional diver.
0: One additional diver. All right, I'm going to keep 23. I'm going to put 4 in service unless they need that additional diver. 23 has 2 divers on board.

0: Marine Group, Baltimore County, 217.
1: 217, good.
0: What kind of sonar do you have on board? Through all, I assume?
1: Sorry, say again, sir. I couldn't hear you because of the trooper.
0: Is that a through all?
1: All mounted.
0: Okay, I copy. Hold on. Marine Group to Baltimore City. Boat 3. Or Marine 3.
2: Baltimore City, go ahead.
0: What kind of sonar do you have on board?
2: Down inside, Ken. We've been riding back and forth. We're going to go over towards where they just marked if you would like us to check over there.
0: Yeah, you can do that. Give me or give them one more pass or two more passes. They're trying to confirm the same hit that we had gotten. They have a Hummingbird 360.
2: Copy, I'll let him pass.

0: We have supplemental divers on 23. I believe we can release boat 4 and Baltimore County 217.
1: Man, it's okay.
0: Marine group to 41. Does 8 have the towfish on board? Okay.

0: Yeah, we can confirm a pretty solid hit where he's from. Appears to be approximately 8 feet off of the ball box he dropped. We got two good passes.
1: Okay, I copy. 21, can you link up with 23, get the diver situated and dive on that? That's correct. Which drop marker did you guys have? Are you guys the green or the blue? It's yellow or white, off-white, directly behind Baltimore City Boat 3, directly in front of Baltimore County 217, and right about where Boat 23 is. Okay, 23 in proximity. What direction was it from the marker, your 8 feet?

0: 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You can go in service. Thank you. Command of vote 4. You can go in service. Let me know when your crew has exited the water.
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0: Command Marine Division. Can you hear up the marker so 217 can get their marker back?
1: Hey, Creator. 541.
2: 41.
1: We spotted about 5 points, and we have to hit pretty much in the center. Dead center, there's 5 points to spot. 6 points.
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1: Okay, we're moving out.

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0: 39°09.429 north, 76°29.608 west.
1: .429 west, 76°29.608 north.
0: That's correct. 39° is the north and 76 is the west.

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We're gonna do one more pass. 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I got eyes on your operation off about

Marine group to 41, just be cognizant of your jet wash so we don't move

0: Manda Fireboat 41, before we put divers in the water, I want to identify the pier that you're able to proceed to if we need to get you medical.
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0: Superman.
1: Super 6, come back, yes sir. We've searched from the Maryland Yacht Club all the way down to the mouth of the river here along the fence. Any other areas you would like us to search, sir? Negative results so far.
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2: Okay.
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0: 6 Command will be clearing the vicinity and drop out to Lake Houston.
1: 41 to 23, come along our port side.
2: Okay.
3: Command of Marine Division and Fireboat 41. We're going to use Maryland Yacht Club as a location if you need medical resources. And I'm going to have Medic Unit 11 relocate to that location.
1: Marine Unit copies, Maryland Yacht Club. That's what I was going to suggest anyway.
0: Command, can you have a rehab unit ready for the divers in?

0: 317, can you change those those off of our dive area?
1: Are you talking about the ones on my starboard side? I've already intercepted them.
0: I copy. Appreciate it.
1: So with your concurrence, we're going to remain here and maintain this frequency on the side.
0: Very well.

0: and another kid at 11. Are you able to get out and relocate to 1500 Fairview Beach, Maryland Yacht Club?
1: I copy. We'll relocate to the Yacht Club.

41102. Engine 421, Medic 1, respond. 1206 First Avenue, partial of Spring Avenue and Park Avenue, for a burn, 12 Bravo.

0: Commander Fargo 41.
1: 41.
0: I'm relocating two medic units over to Maryland Yacht Club, as well as getting resources to be able to relocate dive aids equipment to that same location.
1: 41, copy.
2: 10, respond to assist. Respond to Maryland Yacht Club, 1500 Fairview, for the water rescue in One Echo.

Responding engine 421, 34-year-old female was burned from steam in her eye. Respond to assist at the Rock Creek Waterway Command Post for the water rescue in Monaco.

Marine Division 41. Just let me know when you have a diver in the water. 41, we have one diver in the water. He's just cooling off on surface. Okay, I got it. One diver. 1740.

0: Command, you might want to let the DNR officers know that if we do make a recovery, we're not coming back here, that we'd be going across the other side.
1: I copy.
2: Marine Division to Command, I can call DNR on their radio.
1: I copy. And Fargo 41, make sure you let me know when divers go in the water so we can time stamp it.

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We're going to utilize you to relocate Pete's equipment over to the Maryland Yacht Club.

0: 10 on a truck 13. If you back the truck down Glenwood, we have all the marine assets staged at Glenwood and Bay with sufficient egress for you to be able to remove that equipment.
1: Truck 13, sir.

0: Commander of the Marine Division.
1: Marine Division, go ahead, sir.
0: Just ensuring you haven't commenced dive operations, correct?
1: Can you confirm that? That's correct.
2: Silmox 4002, engine 402, engine 381. Engine 171 is right, tower 40, behind Chief 35, respond. 2009, Compton Court, Crusher Warner's Lane, for residential gas odor on 2 Echo.
1: Just so you're aware, the plan at this point is if they do pull up what our anomaly is, they're going to transfer to boat 23 and transport at boat 23 since they have to recover their anchors.
2: Medbox 2901, engine 291, medic 29, respond. Ridge Road and Christian Court for the assault. Responding with police. Unknown scene security on 2 Robert.
1: Command, that's correct. Dive operation started at 1740.
0: A copy. Started 7 minutes ago. Four alarm team notepad. And 19, our Marine Division, repeat that last message about the anchors.
2: 2009 Compton Court. First party caller is reporting odor of gas from the oven. Engine 171, you have written knowledge.
3: 171 has written.
1: Retrieve 2 anchors.
0: Received, thank you.
2: Ready, cut if you got it.
4: Be available on a patient refusal. That's okay.

0: 2-9, responding Ridge Road, Christiana, Court 3 with 1.
1: Someone in 29 reported by police about female was bit and choked by someone.
2: Compton.
3: Well, 3-1, we'll have the hydrants just ahead of us in Compton Court. 4-2 will be out investigating. I'll give you a VR shortly. 4-2 have command.
1: In with command, engine 402.
4: Go forward, command.
2: Command.
4: We've exited the water. 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Sure.
2: Progress is 4, I copy.

0: 40 in the Marine Group. 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
1: I got the 360 and tilefish. Marine Division to boat 4.
2: Boat 4.
1: Should just copy 41's request.
2: Copy the request. Boat is out of the water. And where is Todd's unit 8 located?
3: 24 Crofton Parkway, crossing of Terrytown Road, crossing Terrytown Avenue, and Swinburne Avenue for a sick person, altered LOC on 2 Bravo.
1: 1, where is Todd 8?
0: Command, move the vehicle. I believe it's over at the Fairly Yacht Club.
1: Okay, I copy.
4: Command all units. The 8 resources are being relocated over to Maryland Yacht Club now.
5: Command, Maryland Yacht Club's a no-go. Road is closed. I'm checking Fairview Marina, which is right down the street. Further in the creek for it. I'll get back to you.
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5: Fifth Member, Medic 11. If you see any staff members, let them talk to me. I'm looking for them right behind you.
7: 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I'll walk inside the building. We just pulled all the way down the marina.
5: 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Say it again.
7: I'm going to walk inside the marina and see if I can find the staff member for you, but we drove all the way down to the marina.
6: Four zero two command. Correction on the basement report. There is a basement. We're investigating it right now. 0 readings on the first floor. Homeowners advising that there was an odor of gas in and around the oven earlier today.
8: All right, I copy your update.
6: State said that Maryland Yacht Club.
4: 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Be ready to reposition once we hear back from the shift commander. Potential location is Fairview Marina, 1575 Fairview Beach, but maintain your position for right now.

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1: We have two fire alarm. 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
3: 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Are you still in the vicinity? 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
1: 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It's next to the Marion Yacht Club. 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
0: 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We'll add ourselves back to the call and make our way over there.
1: 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And I'll get Baltimore City Fireboat 3 to come to your location to be the runner for the piece of equipment.
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0: 41 to Marine Group. Diver's out of the water. Diver out of the water. 1811.
1: Yeah, it's okay. Fire alarm, make the time stamp.
2: Fire alarm copies. 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
1: Come in.
2: See, is this marina across from Mike's Pratt house, or is it next to it, or past it? It's Fairview Marina, right?
3: Mitch Road, and northbound Route 10, for the unknown problem, 11 Bravo.

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1: 21 responding, East Orchard Route, Route 10, 3-0, 3-1.
2: Just a little further into Wall Cove.
3: That's same.
0: Okay, I got you. Thank you.
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0: Re-scan our last point a couple times. 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
1: 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You leaving 41 in place and rescanning with 23, 360, is that correct?
0: Correct.
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0: Fairview Marina. 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
1: That's correct.
0: Five units pulling in now.
1: Received.
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4: County 217.
0: 217.
4: 217. Do you have any solid hits over by your point of last scene under down scan or side scan?
0: Well, that's where we're at the 8 now, sir. We had a couple spots we're just trying to narrow down again. We had one that actually looked pretty good, but I can't find it again. We're trying to locate that again.
4: Okay. Continue on. And then if you find something in the general area, we can take a look as well.

0: Firebird 19 from 217.
1: 217, go ahead.
0: Yeah, my blue marker, if you're running side scan, you run that also and see if you can hang up about 20 feet west of my marker.
1: Copy, 20 feet west of your marker.

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0: 23 and 19. Do you want us to come over and run by that mark as well? Yeah, I think I got a pretty good hit over here again. Take a look, maybe with a 360.
1: Two 17-19. Is that about where we advised?
0: Yes, sir. That's correct.
1: Okay, we just saw it again online with that blue marker, again to the west of it.
0: Proceed. Look.
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0: Baltimore City Fire Rescue Go 3 to come in.
1: Come in.
0: We got the goods. Is it going to the guys that are on the boat with the divers on it?
1: That's correct. It's our fireboat 41, and it's got dive 8 personnel on board. That's correct.
2: Okay, the chief responded.
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4: Proceeding ambulance 289, reported by police on location. An elderly female was missing and has been located.
5: 23 and 41, I just sent you some coordinates. I got it.
6: 23 received.
7: Rescue Engine 3 responding 2713 Ginger View Way.
5: Marine Division 217, I'm going to send 23 over there with their hummingbird.
1: 217, I copy.

0: 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I did 3 arrived.
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0: 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Has all of 8's resources been relocated? That's correct. 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

0: 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We're ready to receive you on our port side. 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

0: 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Reporting an electrical hazard, possible transformer on fire between 5 and 6 and 7 8 Second Avenue.
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Box 1113, Engine 113, proceed code at 864 Nabs Creek Road. Cross street of Brightwater Beach Road and Altoona Beach Road. Port electrical hazard on 1 Bravo.

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2: One one three is proceeding 854 Nass Creek Road, 3-1.
1: Proceeding in gentleman 3, caller was a passerby. They felt that a tree fell on a power line.
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3: Marine Group to Fireboat 41. Put on. Just following up, see if we got anything once we drop the 360 on that first hit.
2: In lane 1, there's a male laying on the ground wearing shorts in the area. Caller was concerned, please hear him out.
1: Copy. Three follow, copy a full number.
2: Copy, go ahead with it.
1: It's going to be BG227763. It's going to be pulled a house, and the house do have power. Saw a small arc at the top, but there's going to be no hazard location. We're coming to service.
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1: 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Callers reporting there's an odor of gas inside of their apartment, apartment 509.
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0: 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Prairie Beach Station on the coast side of 3571. The hydrant, if we need it, is going to be directly on the Delta side of 3573.
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0: 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We're going to be staged on the Delta side of 3571. The hydrant, if we need it, is going to be on the Delta side of 3573. Rescue engine 27 is on location. It's a six-story apartment building, type 3. There's nothing evident. Probably out on the 360 out of command.
2: Thank you, man. 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
0: 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Have a tree on communications lines. There is no hazard. We will not be remaining.
1: Problems, okay. No hazard, not remaining.

0: on the 360, six stories all the way around. There's no basement. I have no conditions on all sides.
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0: On the 360, it's six stories all the way around. There's no basement, no conditions on all sides. Wolf Henry 3573, making our way up to the fifth floor.

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1: 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Former he's on 2 Bravo. 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

accounted for. 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Nothing happening from the Alpha side or on the Charlie side. 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My crew is by Charlie.

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Dad. 1678, correct? That's correct. Okay. We're going to enter first floor, Charlie's house, the 3. Try to make contact with the BG&E tech. Make copies. I have you on the first floor with 3.

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1: Meteor Lights, BWI, Mass 43-03, Medic 4, Medic 21, Rescue Squad 12, Rescue Squad 33, Truck 29, Tail Ladder 26, Resigner Chief 1, respond to BWI, 76 South Friendship Road at the Alpha Gate, Cross Street Terminal Road, for an alert 2-1-1 Bravo.

0: pressing for me. PG&E's on the second floor with the homeowner. They're investigating the stove area. We've got no odors, no reading. We had the same. The homeowner's also denying need for medical. We can place everyone in service.
1: Command copy. We're on the second floor of the BG tech with no odors or readings and no reported injury. So we'll be holding the rescue engine forward and ready to go down to one ready. Fire alarm. Crews investigated a three-story, .5, middle of the roof townhome. Found no odors and readings, confirmed with BGE, who was on location, and confirmed that there was no patient. We'll be holding the rescue engine forward, terminating command, and four will switch to 10.
2: Problem is okay. Hold the rescue engine forward and no, there's no reading to confirm with BGE. Switching back to 2 hours.

0: 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Stand by that copy.
1: Diver's out of the water.
0: Diver's out of the water.
1: Copy. 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
1: 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Black Box 2011, Engine 204, Medic 30, Response 304 Delaware Avenue, Cross Street to South Road, for a headache, 1 Bravo.
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0: phone, truck 45. Copy. Rescue alarm 1881 Delta, engine 311 southbound assignment, engine 321 medic 18 truck 31 response northbound route 10 and eastbound I-695 for motor vehicle collision on 1 Charlie.
1: Rescue response up far on aviation. 6-year-old male, cat A. I can see landing zone just a second.
0: Demographics.
2: Well, I got the LCD. 1405 Duke Buchanan at the school.
1: That's correct. 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
1: 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Cat Alpha.
2: Like 60 old man, Category Alpha, and 10-6, I'll handle landing zone at Crofton Elementary School. We're calling Cisco. We're responding, engine 311. 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
2: 321 on location, northbound Route 10 on the ramp to westbound 695.
1: Okay, on the ramp.
3: 33, 328 Ferndale Road.
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block 2313, medic 12 BC, called to Sunrise Assisted Living. 41 West McKenzie Road, Unit 110, cross street of Ritchie Highway and Summit Road. 4 sick person on 1 ride.

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0: Approximately 66-year-old male. Currently has a patent airway with an irregular respiratory pattern. Patient does have significant head injury. 64 sinus rhythm. 94% respiratory rate, approximately 30 shallow. 130 over 72.
1: This is current GPO.
0: Approximately 5'6".
1: Your picture, I tell you currently.
0: 6-1 to medic 5, step first, that's on your left.

Echo Box 2905 Alpha, Engine 291, Medic 29, respond from Maryland Jessup Correctional Institute, 534 House of Correction Road, for an unknown problem on 2 Bravo.

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1: One copy, Marlar. 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

0: 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Floor high rise alarms on 2 Charlie.
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2: 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There's an officer waving us down into the housing units.
0: 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You will not be entering the housing units.
2: Copy.
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2: To all of you entering Side Alpha with 2, proceeding up to the 13th floor, resident was cooking, set off local alarm. We have no conditions at this time. 45, just stand by. Side Alpha.
0: All the way up to 41. I saw a couple areas that were interesting, but nothing that was notable to put a diver in the water.
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1: I want to be operating at 1316.
2: Units. Fireboat 19 Marine Division will coordinate that with the Anne Arundel County boats as well as DNR. Baltimore City Fireboat 3 and Baltimore County Fireboat 217. You can go in service. Thank you. For the land-based units, we're going to hold Medic Unit 10, Medic Unit 11, and Rehab 2. For the Marine units, are going to cycle through at the Marina for rehab as needed. We're going to continue our search operations for approximately 2 more hours to see if we can identify any additional hits for. Going to continue searching for approximately two more hours to see if we get any additional hits worth diving on. If no more hits are found, we'll terminate our operation at that point.
3: Good three. Did you say we are in service or are we staying? I'm sorry, I just saw that.
2: 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You can go in service. We no longer need you for this operation.
3: All right, thanks.
2: Thank you.